0: anarchists and revolutionists had to be neutralized if law and order and a civilized society were to survive.
1: The actions range from crude to cruel to life-threatening to murderous.
2: P3-dokumentär om FBI:s hemliga spionprogram.
1: I think it's the single most powerful act of nonviolent resistance in American history.
2: Lyssna i Sveriges radioappen.

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Yeah, I can finally be totally honest. It's like I'm looking down the barrel of a gun. Fucking shoot me. I don't feel embarrassed even if I suck. I'm always

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Man, I watch my body like say them, I watch a match, yeah. Anything him said, them girl, I do it like it's tax.

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Wonder who let you come to 1-2. What'd you do to crew, son? Fuck are you into, huh? Niggas better ooh run run. You could get shot, homie, if you do want to. Put your guns up, tell your crew don't front. I'm a hoodlum, nigga, you know you were 2-1s. Bitch, I'm about to blue up too. I'm the 1-2 day, I'm the new Shifu, young Rapunzel. Who are you, bitch, new lunch? I'ma ruin you, cunt.

0: agree. Also, I think there's like some wonderful cafes and wonderful things to do in the city. Also, we are both students and it's more affordable for us, so it's just very nice.
1: Are you very much in love?
0: Very much in love, yes.
1: And do you feel that Malmö liksom brings more romance out of you?
2: Yeah, I would say. I think it's especially nice being on like day trips here. I think it's a nice getaway place. I think it's just a nice setting in general to be in.
1: Or is it just
3: What would
1: because
3: you say about what would you say about Möllan itself? This square, is this a romantic place?
0: Yes, I would say so.
3: Why?
0: because of all like the what's it called? Farm tables. I don't know how to say it. Like the market, it's very nice, and you can buy all fruits, and you can go and have a nice picnic at the park. I think it's a very nice and very romantic. You can buy fruits and everything. Yeah.
2: Yeah, and just in general, just having something to talk about while walking around, like just shopping for vegetables and such. I think it's even though it's not the most romantic activity in itself, I think it's nice just doing stuff while walking around together.
1: Tack så mycket Maria och danskarna. 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
1: If you want to, if you're willing to do your 20,000 steps a day, then there is no problem to reach all the main parts of the town by foot, for example, and I think that's amazing. But at the same time, there are many dining places, many places to observe culture, many places to hang out, you know. So it's a small town with this big city vibe, and I think it's such a perfect mix.
0: Men om nu Tallinn ska ta över som nya coola staden i Europa, på vilket sätt påminner Tallinn om andra coola städer i Europa?
1: I can see the similarities between the two cities because I also think that Berlin has this mix of kind of say old and new.
0: Men vad ska vi göra för populärkulturellt då när vi åker till Tallinn? Vad säger du Pirit?
1: If you're more into music and especially maybe more like indie vibes, not so mainstream stuff, then I would suggest visiting Tallinn in the springtime because then we have the Tallinn Music Week, which has like tens of different concerts all over the town. And then in the spring we have the Black Nights Film Festival, which is more for movie lovers. And in the summer you get a mix of everything. We have big artists visiting as well as local ones. But if you would like to know some big names who are currently big in Estonia, and I would suggest Tommy Cash. Maybe you remember him.
0: Klart man gör det, men okej, då har vi koll på popkulturen. Men vart rent fysiskt i Tallinn ska man hänga?
1: I would definitely suggest visiting the Telliskivi Creative City, which is more like, I think every bigger city nowadays has these areas which are like cultural hubs built inside like old factory areas. So this is the one that we have here, and once you go there you have all those small design shops and you know, like local designers selling their things, really really cool things, a lot of cool bars and restaurants and nightlife places.

Caribbean girl, me know for tick, me know for top, yeah. Man, I watch my body like, say, them I watch a match, yeah. Anything him said, them girl, I do it like it's tax. My

0: fi bega tes ni wa yes in my pass.
1: And if you hear this on the gong, then you're back. Gong on your knees, baby, shake it to the max. With the DJ, please turn up the bass to the max. Please just rewind, let me shake it to the max.

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0: anarchists and revolutionists had to be neutralized if law and order and a civilized society were to survive.
1: The actions ranged from crude to cruel to life-threatening to murderous.
2: P3-dokumentär om FBI's hemliga spionprogram.
1: I think it's the single most powerful act of non-violent resistance in American history.
2: Lyssna i Sveriges radioappen.